0: know if this makes sense, but you're my hallelujah. Give me a time and place, I rendezvous it, I fly to it, I beat you there. Girl, you know I got you, us, trust. A couple things I can't spell without you. Now we on top of the world, cause that's just how we do. Used to tell me sky's the limit, now the sky's our point of view. Man, we stepping out like, whoa,
1: oh God.
0: Cameras point and shoot. Ask me what's my best side, I stand back and point at you, you. The one that I argue with, feel like I need a new girl to be bothered with. But the grass ain't always greener on the other side. It's green.

So klingt das neue RMN Radio. I have never dreamed it. Have you ever dreamed a night like this? Die coolsten Songs von gestern. Die ganzen Hits von heute. RMN Radio.

0: know, there's something I want you to have.
1: Oh, it's beautiful. But wait a minute, isn't this...
0: Yeah, yes it is.
1: But I thought the old lady dropped it into the ocean in the end.
0: Well, baby, I went down and got it for you.

I've been spending way too long checking my tongue in the mirror and bending over backwards just to try to see

0: catch me now, I'm going down. 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Watch me now, I'm going down. And my name is Bobby Brown. Watch me now, I'm going down.
1: Yeah, I knew you'd be surprised.

0: Die knackigste Mischung aus frischen Songs, Oldies und Raritäten.
1: You know, I've been trying to get a true this fixed color mind that out. Sometimes your nightmare turns into your dream.

0: 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It's hard to say that I'd rather stay awake when I'm asleep, because my dreams are bursting at the seams.
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1: Hey there, people, I'm Bobby Brown. 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
1: Mm-hmm.
0: So much good music. You could dance to, you could sing to, you know,
1: yeah.
0: There was just a lot of good stuff out there. How did I-

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2: 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It's in the can! It's in the can!
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1: Free. 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
0: Do you want to salsa?
1: Free. 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

Drink some margaritas by swinging blue lights. 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Are you with me? Are you with me?